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1: Almost half, just under 50% of you say you always check this before you leave the house. Almost half of you always check. Will Kimberly says the thermostat, and says her husband. English says, make sure I got my phone, which is close. Karen says time. Tommy says the oven. Oh, that's a scary one. If you get halfway there, you're like, oh, no. Did it turn off the stove? It's a gas one. That can't be good. Speaking of gas, David says your gas. Gene says your pockets. No, we're not there yet, but we're getting close. Almost half of you always check this before you leave the house. What is it?
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Central Arkansas's classic rock station, a Point 94.1. Almost half of you do this every time you leave the house. What is it? Jeremy says, make sure the door is locked, like five times. Darren says, make sure you flushed. Thank you for your service. The answer is actually to check the charge on your phone. But I'm like always aware of that, aren't you?

0: Floyd on Central Arkansas's classic rock station, The Point 94.1. Hey, it's Kramer, and Spain is going to be playing Argentina in the World Cup finale. Sweet. Said probably just those two countries. The rest of us like, when's the Razorbacks play again? August.
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0: Queen on Central Arkansas's classic rock station, The Point 94.1. Hey, it's Kramer, and George Lucas says he doesn't think studios should let fans dictate how movies are made. And he says that mostly because he's still getting messages daily about Jar Jar.
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0: 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Central Arkansas's classic rock station, the Point 94.1. Steely Dan there on the Rock and Roll Road Trip. Before that, Golden Earring, Radar Love. Before that, Paul McCartney, Band on the Run. What do those three songs have in common? You're like, I feel like they came out around the same time. They did, which is very difficult for me to say, apparently. As my friend Tom Phillips would say, that's easy for you to say when you stumble on a word. Love it every time. Shout outs to Flanders. Those are the top three classic rock songs on today's date in what year? 1972, 1973, 1974. If you said 1973, you are a year off. It's 74.
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0: Stevie Ray Vaughan's on Central Arkansas's classic rock station, The Point 94.1. And Brian Austin Green just said his marriage to Megan Fox was based physical attraction. It's all it was physical attraction. We're like, yeah, we know. Said most men in America, we know.
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1: Hey, do you know there are no native squirrels in Australia or New Zealand? Yeah, we must have brought them with us. I've never been. Hey, do you know after medical students work on cadavers, they get hungry? 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It's the formaldehyde increases your appetite, which is something I didn't know until today. Hey, do you know tiny flies pollinate cocoa trees? 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

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It's their 7th anniversary, so stop by and check out the Ives Brothers Wall of Death Thrill Show. Complimentary lunch, thanks to the Little Rock Police Department. But, of course, pre-owned sidewalk sale is going to continue Saturday. Jeff Allen's there, and while you're there, scan that QR code. You could be on your way. Disturbance. Yeah, this Saturday, Arkansas Tallest DJ, Jeff Allen at The Point 94.1, Van Halen Allen, Jump.

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0: 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And is a wearable like an edible, but for tech and less munchies?
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Hotel Transylvania 5 is in the works. And I heard in this one, he does blah, blah, blah. I do not blah, blah, blah. If you got kids, you understand what I'm talking about. I'm almost directly quoting it.

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0: Let It Roll straight out the vault from Central Arkansas's classic rock station, The Point 94.1. I actually got introduced to Lil Feet by my stepfather, Jimmy. I want to say he was the first one introduced, because my dad, I grew up with a lot of Beatles, like the most Beatles ever. And actually, I own all of his Beatles vinyls now. He gave me his vinyls. It's cool when music tells a story. And that's why exactly Bray wanted to hear some Little Feet straight out the vault. The vault is where deep cuts live. And if you want to have your song come straight out the vault, just send me a message right now on our Facebook, The Point 94.1, and send me a message and say, hey, is that song in the vault? And if so, can you play it? And I'll be like, probably and sure.
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It has been a bad news cycle for the letters B and M this week, huh? 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

0: 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And a man in Ecuador tried smuggling 400 pounds of cocaine using an oil tanker. And customs were like, bro, it's the oil would be worth more than this. What are we doing here?
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It's Kramer wrapping it up for the day. I want you to go out there, enjoy yourself, be better, be present. 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
3: 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I'm ready. Like sunshine coming on.
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4: 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I know what my tomorrow is going to be. It's going to be positive.
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Zeppelin to the Stones, from Petty to Pink Floyd, the legends live here. 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
1: Check 1, 2. Check, check, check, what? Check. Do it.
2: She's back, everybody.
3: I didn't die while I was training.
1: Dawn missed formation yesterday, but that's okay. She had a chit, so it's all good.
2: The rest of you, roll call, sound off. Let's go.
1: Let us know you're out there on this happy Friday as we get ourselves geared up, ready to go for the weekend.
3: Mike thinks he's funny. He said just 3 more days till Monday.
1: Oh, man, we're already starting that stuff. Well, listen, Mike, the only way you're getting to Monday is through today.
3: Do you say this at home?
1: Don't you already know the answer to that? No, because the boss knows the only way we're getting to the weekend is through Friday. In fact, she's the one that told me. With a footnote to make sure I tell everybody.
3: I don't believe that. Walt's here. Stop beating on the garbage can.
1: Who's beating on the garbage can?
3: Wesley.
1: Why is he doing that?
3: There's another mic here.
1: We have a lot of mics. We have a lot of Brians. We have a lot of Tims.
3: James, Billy, Paul, Curtis, Stan, Gina. Everybody's here. Jody.
1: Wow.
3: Jody's very happy it's Friday.
1: Out of all of that, we only have one Gina.
3: Just one Gina spelled like that. Well, we have other Ginas, but it's spelled different.
1: Let's not waste any more time. Let's get this day underway. Glad you're back, Dawn. Glad you're back safe, okay?
3: Yeah.
1: It was a very dark day yesterday.
3: It was.
1: A day without Dawn.
3: Oh,
1: man. 601, let's get the day underway. Good morning, you beautiful people.

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1: Well, she's actually Gina with two names. So, good morning, Gina K.
2: That's her name? Gina K?
1: That's her name, yes, oh, Gina okay. K. See, when you said Gina, I thought, well, okay, we've got a couple of Ginas. I'm not sure if it's her because I hadn't actually logged into the text line yet.
2: Oh.
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1: Real people.
2: Do you know how nice that would be?
1: What's that? 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
2: 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The last time I called, it was 4:45.
1: Mm-hmm.
2: No one could tell me why it was doing that. You'll just have to try back tomorrow.
1: Yeah, because there's not a, you know, press 9 to find out why it's doing that.
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1: 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All right, Miss Dawn, today, July 17th, on this day in history, Disneyland opened 1955. I've been there twice. My favorite two things were those little cars and that submarine. Trying to figure out how they did that in 3 feet of water. Birthdays, the Hoff, David Hasselhoff, 74, Jason Clark, Zero Dark Thirty, and a lot of other shows, 57. Mm-hmm. Tom Cullen, Downton Abbey, is 41.
2: Ooh. Lily from SWV is 50. Luke Bryan is also 50.
3: Yeah, I'm going kayaking down the Arkansas River.
2: Craig Morgan is 61.
1: He re-upped. I think he's in the National Guard now. I think he's in E7.
2: Craig Morgan?
1: I believe so. All right, so I've let this marinate for a couple of days, but I've been very puzzled by this story. Have you heard about the family that stayed in an Airbnb in San Diego and found a large framed picture of their family on the wall, even though they had never been to that Airbnb?
2: Oh, that would be weird. And we would have to leave.
1: The picture was taken 10 years ago. And the picture, according to the family, matches their family members when they were on vacation. And they claim they have no idea how or where the Airbnb got it. They say that it's them. They say that's what we were wearing. Now, here's where I've been puzzled. They never said where the picture was taken.
2: That's weird.
1: They're just the family that recognize themselves are in on a beach somewhere, in the water somewhere. They never say where they were when that picture was taken. Now, it's 10 years ago, possible that they stuck that picture up on social media somewhere and it ended up, I mean, we do it all the time, right?
2: Mm-hmm.
1: Pirate other people's pictures.
2: I was going to say, Wesley said flock cameras.
1: Yeah. So, I don't know.
2: That'd be a no.
1: As the kids would say,
2: the picture would leave.
1: I'm a little sus. It's like, ooh, look, it's like they knew we were coming. That's going on with us. Put that in your purse, Mom. This guy dived into a porta potty and had to be rescued by Kansas City firefighters. And there's video of it. This guy was trapped in this porta potty for 8 hours.
2: Oh, my goodness.
1: To get his Mountain Dew.
2: I would have expired upon contact.
1: It's Mike Kennedy.
2: Nuh-uh.
1: Guy went head first into that porta potty to get his Mountain Dew because he dropped his bottle of soda in there and then got stuck and couldn't get out.
2: Nope.
1: There's video of this. Sounds crazy to me.
2: That's a picture I definitely would not want printed and put in my Airbnb.
1: Yep, that's me. If you go stay at an Airbnb and you see that guy coming out of the porta potty all covered up in stuff, holding his bottle of Mountain Dew high in the air, Sounds like something Mike Kennedy would do. All right, what's going on with traffic? Do we have any news? Because Sean's very concerned. He's traveling to Memphis and needs to know, are there any issues?
2: Well, I mean, if you're traveling to Memphis, then I'll just go ahead and let you know. There is a little bit of a blip past Brinkley. So right past Brinkley and Goodwin, you're going to see that blip before you get to Forest City. And it just looks like it just looks like a little blip. Otherwise, you're clear to Memphis. So 501-614-9410.
1: That sounds like a song.
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1: Sunshine today, 94. Sunshine tomorrow, Sunday, mid-90s. And then here comes the heat. Everything turns really hot Monday, Tuesday. We're going to be tickling 100 for Monday. Predicted high 100 for Tuesday. We'll see how it plays out. Right now, clear skies. A little hazy as I look downtown. 75.
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3: Okay.
2: Let's see if you can get this. Mm-hmm. This classic is the first song to mention the term, quote, heavy metal. Oddly enough, originally written as a ballad. What song is it? Text line's open, 501-614-9410.
3: Hmm. Well, I was going to tell them the number, because I at least know the number, if they know the answer, was 501-614-9410. But
2: what was that number again?
3: 501-614-9410.
2: Mm-hmm. You know, your check engine light may be on because maybe you've got to get your oil changed. Like I
3: already did that.
2: Oh.
3: 2 days ago. Because I didn't want to drive for...
2: What did Mr. Parker say about that?
3: He said, take it to the dealership.
2: Okay.
3: And I said, sure. Let me see if I can plan that. Somewhere, you know, between here and there.
2: Dustin said, it's all good. I'll keep listening at my next job.
3: Dustin.
2: Oh.
3: Did you read the rest of it?
2: Yeah, I did just now. Sorry.
3: Yeah. Mm-hmm.
2: Sorry, for those of you that are listening and have a Dustin employed, it's not your Dustin.
3: No.
2: It's a different Dustin.
3: It's not your Dustin. Don't panic.
2: It's Dustin with a B.
3: Don't go into work and be like, are you quitting?
2: Yeah. All right. So this song was the first song to mention the term heavy metal and was originally written as a ballad.
3: Hmm. Well, I don't think...
2: Hey, Canada Rick is here.
3: Really?
2: Yeah.
3: I don't think that Dale has it.
2: All the way from America's Hat. That's not it, Margie. Okay, what do you think it is? If you think you know, find out in minutes.
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Steppenwolf's Born to Be Wild, the first song to mention the term heavy metal. Specifically, Heavy Metal Thunder. 6:45. Don Henley, what's good at Sunset Grill? No idea. I do know what's good at Capital Smokehouse and Grill, but we'll tell you more about that later. We don't want to get that tummy rumbling this early. 6:45, Don's World on the way shortly. Hang tight.

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1: We have a whole there are way less lights in Diamonds messed up on this map than there is on my dashboard at the moment at my park. So 501-614-9410.
2: All right, traffic brought to you by Lazy Boy of Little Rock. Now's the time to liberate yourself from very uncomfortable. It might be time for an upgrade. Let's just put it that way. Okay, you've had that sofa for a long time. It still has teenage boy imprints all over it.
1: Don't
2: scoff, okay? Because we've all been there. You've been there.
1: I have not been there. I've never been a teenage boy.
2: You've had them.
1: Oh, yeah, I have some.
2: So that's the reference point. You know, they come in from doing yard work. It's like, hey, man, don't you need a shower? Yeah, I'm going to cool off first, Dad.
1: Do not and then they sit sprawl, on my couch.
2: And they sprawl out on the couch. And the next thing, like, do you smell that? No, I don't smell anything. 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
3: 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Don's World. Party time.
2: Hey, before you jump in, I want to say somebody on the text line is having issues. Taking umbrage with the heavy metal thunder from Born to Be Wild. That was, in fact, the first time heavy metal was ever used, the term, in a song. Now, they were referencing something else, but it got co-opted, adopted to describe a type of music. You know, at the time, it was put in there for the wind in your hair, bugs in your teeth. Guys, speaking of bugs,
1: Yeah, I don't know how she kept her cool.
2: I don't know how you're going to get through this story without...
1: If you guys haven't seen it, it's been shared to the Facebook page, so you can go over and watch. Rachel Menitoff is her name, from L.A.-based news station, KTLA News, doing the night report about extreme heat causing dangerous conditions when a flying cockroach lands on her neck and starts crawling up her body. And she didn't, her eyes got a little big, but she didn't stop. She just kept right on. Like, she just goes all the way through the segment. Then you see her throw the microphone and start wiping everything off of herself.
2: The funniest part of that interview that she did to me, I'm watching this cockroach run across her chest. Okay, it runs over here, and then the cockroach is going, hey, do you not see me? I'm trying to get your attention. I have to tell you something. And then the cockroach lands on top of the microphone while she's talking into
1: it. She said she knew it was there, but she was trying to stay composed. She did really good. She didn't start screaming. She did not throw everything and run off screaming like I probably would have.
2: Would have made a much better news story if she had.
1: Completely different news story. If I'd been doing it, we probably would have been in trouble. But she said, basically the cockroach was trying to steal her thunder. So she wasn't going to give in.
2: Would that be heavy metal thunder?
1: We're talking about Sherman Oaks, California, so no. But yeah. Humongous flying cockroach.
2: It almost looks AI.
1: It's one of those times when you probably wish it was AI.
2: Well, and if you're squeamish about cockroaches, maybe you don't want to go look at this video, but actually, because she did handle herself brilliantly. She hung in there, finished the story.
1: Yeah, and then after it's over, they show the little blip of her, like, throwing everything and...
2: Yeah. I mean, I don't honestly know at what point she realized that that was a cockroach.
1: She said she knew because she felt it crawling up her neck.
2: Well, yeah, but that could be a spider. That could have been a grasshopper. Could have been a lot of things. And that cockroach was about as big as a dachshund. So
1: the camera guy was like, did you not know it was there?
2: No, camera guy was back there behind the camera going... All right, 710 request. Text line's open, 501-614-9410.
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0: Garfield in Your Love on the Point 94.1. 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
1: That thing needs, like, its own backyard.
0: It needs its own runway with air traffic control. 708 Fleetwood Mac Dreams. Good morning, you beautiful people.

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1: Alrighty then. Even that little blip that we were telling Sean and his lovely wife about over there past Brinkley has cleared at the moment. So 501-614-9410, except Sean, other Sean, did say that there's road gators, so watch out. Not Gator Gator. He's not out in the middle of the road, but there's other stuff in the middle of the road. It's a different spot, so just watch for debris this morning. That's it. That was all.
2: I'm so confused. All right, checking your forecast, looking at today. A little hazy out there right now. I mean, we're not hazy as in Chicago hazy.
1: Right?
2: They've got a whole, man. Rainbow restores, you recover. I mean, they need to get all that smoke
1: out of
2: there.
1: The whole city of Chicago.
2: That whole place. And they've got the World Cup final coming up this weekend.
1: Man.
2: The bronze medal game and the World Cup.
1: James said, I think he's instigating something, but he said if your 7-10 didn't get played, Jeff will do it today at noon.
2: Yeah, I don't even know what that means because I didn't see a 7-10 request from him.
1: No, I think he's just instigating. So somebody yesterday, late yesterday did say, I've been waiting 2 days to hear Marshall Tucker heard it in a
2: That's Muslim. Why I played it, because he has called me for a week.
1: Oh, it's been a week.
2: It was all week. Let me just rephrase that. Not a week, but all week, and I'm happy to do it. I told him a few days ago I'd try to get to it. Sunshine today, 94. Mid-90s tomorrow, mid to upper 90s Sunday, and then we all spontaneously combust Monday and Tuesday.
1: Great.
2: Because we've got highs around 100 for both days.
1: I love that.
2: Now, you factor in the heat index, and whoo. I think we'll be playing some Christmas classics for the 7-10 request Monday, Tuesday. You know, a little Christmas in late July.
1: It's almost October.
2: What? Well, we are beyond Independence Day, so it's time to break out the Halloween decorations, according to some.
1: And Christmas, according to most of the people.
2: The Christmas stuff is still
1: lately.
2: Yeah, the Christmas stuff is in one of my spare bedrooms and my dining room because it's been too hot for me to get up there and put the subflooring back in the attic, and that'll keep. Or we'll just leave it all out and redecorate.
1: Sure.
2: Congratulations to Tim. I've got to get a hold of Tim. He was the Paper Crown of Knowledge recipient, the only person that knew the correct answer from yesterday, Dawn.
1: There's only one?
2: Around the world. Around the world now.
1: Mm-hmm.
2: People will spend more than $230 billion buying apps.
1: Wow. I need to build an app. Wow.
2: To keep track of all your apps?
1: Mm-hmm.
2: And all your app purchases?
1: Mm-hmm.
2: Yeah. Betsy's on her way in this morning, too, with our Friday's friend. We're all going to meet Jagger here in about 15 minutes or so.
1: He's so cute.
2: He is beautiful. All right, now this.
0: The Electric Cooperatives of Arkansas present Triviadiculous with Rick and Don on the Point 94.1. This is your chance at a genuine paper crown of knowledge. Electric Cooperatives of Arkansas, better connected together. Nothing matters more.
2: And by the way, there's no guarantee Jeff's going to play your request either. There's a process. All right, here's your question for today from the Electric Cooperatives of Arkansas. About two-thirds of us have already started doing this. About two-thirds of us have already started doing this.
1: Ooh, fruitcake. Dave, those are cool. Especially the lantern. It's pretty cool looking.
2: What is he?
1: His new stuff.
2: Well, he's retired.
1: Mike from the airbase says, to put next week's heat in perspective, the sun burns at 1,000,000 degrees, but it's going to be a dry 1,000,000 degrees.
2: Murphy says, don't you dare skip August.
1: No, we're not. We're just...
2: What's in August?
1: October.
2: Oh. I gotcha.
1: I'm not allowed to skip August. That's the father's birthday month.
2: See, here we go. Let's see. Who was it? Where did it go? Somebody said, sunny today? It's raining. Blah, blah, blah. I don't know where it's raining. I'm going by the National Weather Service forecast. Because I've gotten to the point now where I don't trust anybody's weather forecast. So, we report. You figure it out. Okay. Oh, there's Betsy with Jagger.
1: Oh.
2: All right. About two-thirds of us have already started doing this.
1: Terry.
2: What?
1: Cannot believe that. She sent a screenshot. A guy in Chicago posted a picture, said, "Aren't you glad it's Friday?"
2: That's awesome.
1: And the whole sky is like an orange-red color.
2: I mean, that's really awesome. Hey, Betsy.
3: Hi.
1: Hey.
2: So about two-thirds of us have already started doing this.
3: Can I guess?
1: Uh-huh.
3: Christmas shopping.
1: Nope.
2: Did you what did you just say?
3: Christmas shopping.
2: No. When you got it wrong.
3: Dang.
1: She said.
2: Oh, okay.
1: She didn't say anything bad. I would have went, ooh.
2: I don't consider damn to be that bad.
1: Well, no, she said dang. Use cell phone
3: dang.
1: In the bag.
2: Dadgummit.
1: Sounded like one of the... Oh,
2: beer,
1: by the way.
2: Drinking and hail raising.
1: It's sprinkling in downtown Little Rock. Did either of you watch The Sheep Detectives yet?
2: About two-thirds of us have already started doing this. Stay focused on...
1: Well, she said, dang. I was trying to figure out if she had seen...
2: Stay focused on... About two-thirds of us have already started doing this.
1: Laura says dieting for the holidays.
2: Robin says Halloween decorations.
1: No. Planning next year's vacations.
2: Wesley said, strange. I answered the question and now I'm entered in a drawing. I don't know what question you answered, Wesley, because I don't see any answers to any questions on your...
1: Uh-oh. Getting ready for tax season?
2: There we go. Become a year-round thing.
1: Buying winter clothes. Yeah.
2: We have correct answers.
1: Looking for a way out of work.
2: It's real simple. Just tell them you've got it coming out both ends.
1: Oh.
2: Done.
1: What are they calling it now? The lettuce?
2: I just read an article that it seems to be traced to iceberg lettuce in Mexico.
1: Taylor Farm.
2: And my next question was, why aren't we growing lettuce? Anyway, we've got correct answers.
1: About Alan says, is it looking for turtles?
2: No, about two-thirds of us have already started doing this.
1: Mm.
2: It's not Christmas shopping.
1: Mm-mm.
2: It's not Halloween decorating.
1: Although I did both of those yesterday.
2: Shopping for back to school.
1: Ding.
2: Buying back to school stuff. I kind of miss that.
1: Well,
3: yeah,
1: I see it as
2: I was going to say, you're on the receiving end.
3: Right.
2: Yeah.
1: I see it as a chance to buy new highlighters that are the Cintos and the pens that also smell, because that's what they have out this year, is all of the stuff from when we were in like eighth grade, all the scented pens and stuff. So I bought a new set yesterday.
2: She's making my eye twitch. I mean... Okay.
1: Oh, and I bought sticky notes that are dinosaurs.
2: So you just perpetual back to school shopping.
1: Yes.
2: All right, 7:25. We're going to meet Jagger coming up here shortly. Hang on.
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0: 104.1, won't back down at 7:34. Rick and Dawn. Betsy has, in fact, Dawn, seen the reporter with the live shot of the cockroach. She tried to interview the cockroach, but he was having none of it.
1: We've got reports, too.
2: Not paying me enough for this.
0: Of some rain downtown, so good job, National Weather Service. Okay, any traffic information?
2: 501-614-9410.
0: Outstanding. I got to tell you, everybody who knows me, and I think everybody, well, everybody, even those that haven't actually met me, knows I am 100% a dog person. Okay? Got nothing against cats at all. I love critters, period. This guy right here is the most cuddly dog I think we've had in the studios.
3: Yeah. He's very cuddly. But, like, he's, like, polite about it.
0: Yes. Very gentle and very, hey, how you doing?
3: Yeah. Mind and if I crawl in your lap real quick?
0: Yeah. You mind if I crawl in your lap? Because I'm going to do it anyway. I walked around the corner of the desk here just to meet him. And sure enough, he's, like, all up nuzzling.
3: Yeah. He like, hugs you.
0: Yes.
3: But not with his arms. Like, with his body.
0: He hugs you. Right. He
3: the
0: hugs
3: body
0: you.
3: Hug. With, full body hug.
0: Yes. Dawn, I wish you were here.
2: Is he, like, a whole booty swayer when he's wagging his tail?
3: Yeah. And he's very fluffy. Fluffy. Long hair. But he's, like, he's not shedding at all.
0: He is a gentle giant because he's a big boy.
3: Yeah, yeah, he's a big boy. I think maybe he might have some Great Pyrenees in him, but he also might be part Golden Retriever. He certainly has some Golden Retriever personality traits, but GP too.
0: So easy going.
3: Floppy, yeah, laid back, like,
0: And that's true. I mean, he has been all over me because I laid down on the floor with him. Which I know, I probably need a tetanus shot when I leave the studio, laying down on the floor in here. You're going to catch something. Never mind that lettuce. And I don't have a single, there's one. I had one hair.
3: Yeah.
0: So why do you think he doesn't shed?
3: I don't know. Magic?
0: Okay, sure. Let's go with that.
3: Yeah.
2: You be magic.
0: All right. So you said you called him Jagger because?
3: Because the Stones just released a new album last week.
2: Oh, see?
3: Actually, he was already named Jagger. I had to bring him today because of the new album.
0: I think Mick Jagger's happier about the album than he is England's performance the other day against Argentina. I'm watching, they're doing shots of Mick Jagger, you know, in the box.
3: As one does.
0: And he had that parent glare where he's looking down at the field with his ball cap on.
2: He's very, very disappointed.
0: And then he looks up at the monitor. Very. He's got that disappointed dad look on his face.
3: I'm not mad. I'm just disappointed.
0: And he's literally shaking his head like,
3: man, poor Mick.
0: I expected more.
2: I expected more out of you guys. I'm just so disappointed.
0: So is he ready to go?
3: He still has to be neutered, which I'm going to guess that's going to have to happen tomorrow. I don't know. So he still needs to be neutered, but he will be neutered before he leaves the shelter. But he's available for adoption now. He's been available. Here, he's been there for 3 weeks.
0: Get down the
2: 3 weeks?
3: 3 weeks.
0: Get down the road.
2: So the one
0: bubble?
2: You had yesterday.
3: Yes.
2: Is he still available?
0: The one that you went to Channel 4 with?
3: Mm-hmm. Yes, still available. Yes.
2: Because, oh, my goodness.
3: Oh, my gosh. What was his name?
2: Murphy, I think?
3: No.
2: No?
3: Here I go right here. I go through so many of his dogs, like, I can't even keep up anymore. Sir Henry.
2: Yeah, that's what it was.
3: Sir Henry.
2: He was a sir.
3: Yeah, Sir Henry. Yeah, Sir Henry's still available. Great dog.
0: Chuck is hitting the right spot with Jagger. All right, please call about Jagger because he's a big boy. But
3: he is, yeah.
0: He lives small, and he's very cuddly.
3: Yeah, house trained, kennel trained, walks like a dream on the leash. I mean,
2: will laugh at all your jokes.
3: Good with kids. Yes, he will. Yeah, he totally will. He'll laugh the hardest. Good with kids. But I mean, like I said, he's been at the shelter for 3 weeks, and that's about as long as anybody's getting at this point. I mean, intake has been insane this summer. Yeah. It's always bad during the summer, but this year I swear it's the worst it's ever been.
2: You were asking for fosters for kittens also. Did you get any?
3: A couple, you know, a lot of times, like, we'll get an application and then we can't get a hold of them. So, you know, for every 10 applications, we get maybe 2 end up fostering. So, but if you're interested in babysitting some kittens for us, we need your help. It's really easy. We supply everything you need.
0: All right, Betsy, give us your phone number.
3: 501-725-0250.
0: Shelters open today?
3: Yes, 8 to 5.
0: And tomorrow?
3: 8 to 5.
0: Okay, yay. Very good.
3: If you want to meet multiple available animals, you got to wait till 10:30.
0: Okay.
3: But if you just want to meet one, like Jagger, you can do that starting at 8.
0: Yeah, or Sir Henry.
3: Right, or Sir Henry.
2: Sir Henry.
0: Yeah, 501-725-0250. You're out next week.
3: Yep, Haley will be here. So Thank you, Haley.
0: We'll talk to Haley next Friday, okay? Have a safe trip.
3: Thank you, and happy birthday, Amanda.
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1: 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McGee Insurance, North Little Rock. All right, today, July 17th, Disneyland opened on this day in history. 1955.
2: Sorry,
1: I was doing the math.
2: You were way off.
1: 71 years ago. Have you been to Disneyland?
2: I have. I've been to Disneyland and Disney World.
1: Okay. I've never been to Disney World. Dawn, what about you?
3: Which one's in Florida?
1: World.
3: That's the only one I've been to.
1: Pinch Pokey, owe me a Coke.
2: Yeah.
1: All right, birthdays. David Hasselhoff, the Hoff. How old, Chuck?
2: Ooh, David Hasselhoff is going to be 74.
1: Nailed it.
2: Bam.
1: Okay, Jason Clark. Been in a bunch of these. One of those guys that you see and you're like, he's in a lot of stuff. He was in Zero Dark 30. He is 57. Tom Cullen, Downton Abbey.
3: Mm-hmm.
1: Dark hair.
2: Who did he play?
1: I don't know. I saw him in something else. I'm like, why do I know that guy? Where's what's he? And I looked him up and it was like, yeah, Downton Abbey. He's 41. Mm-hmm. Dawn, you have any birthdays?
3: Yeah. Luke Bryan.
4: Hey.
3: He's 50. Craig Morgan is 61. 50. And
2: how old is Craig Morgan? 61?
3: 61. Wow. And Desi and Lucy's daughter.
1: Lucy Arnaz.
3: Lucy Arnaz.
1: Junior.
3: Mm-hmm. How old do you think she is?
1: 79.
3: Chuck?
2: 76.
3: 75.
1: Oh.
2: Wow.
1: She's older than...
3: And Queen Camilla.
1: 79.
3: 79 years. Wow. That's crazy.
1: She's posh.
3: Mm-hmm.
1: Okay. So, have you watched any of the World Cup, Chuck? World Cup, Chuck. Listen to that.
2: Dawn, I don't care about soccer even during the World Cup.
1: I got you. Dawn, have you watched any?
3: I've watched some.
1: Okay, have you seen any of the endings of games where players are taking off their jerseys, swapping their jerseys, you know, like they do?
3: Mm-mm.
1: All right, so there's this thing, and I saw this. They're wearing what looks like a sports bra.
3: Mm-hmm.
1: And the internet went ablaze the other day over this because it looks like grown men wearing sports bras. Why are they wearing sports bras?
3: I did see this and people were like, because of chafing.
1: No, it has nothing to do with that at all. It's what it actually is. It's part of the tracking gear that they wear while they're playing.
2: Mm.
1: So the GPS stuff is actually in that sports bra.
3: Like runner's bibs?
1: Yeah. Yeah. Okay. So they... that's how they track their movement on the pitch.
3: Huh.
1: Can tell you how fast they're running, how many miles they've run, how many times the ball's been passed, all that kind of stuff that's gone crazy. I know. Crazy technical. Because I was one of those like, okay, this must be a soccer thing. They're wearing sports bras. Why?
3: Wow.
2: That's nuts.
1: But it's not. It's all the GPS tracking computer stuff.
2: Wow. So somebody at the team office can... analyze and over.
1: Well, they also use it as part of officiating.
3: My question is, why aren't they putting them on their legs so we can tell if they actually do get hit and they need to be rolling around on the ground?
1: Because sports bras would look really weird on someone's leg.
2: It's true. They'd get tangled.
1: And, you know, a lot of times we don't see until we watch the replay. It's like, come on, man. Really? Seriously? I watched one of the players the other day in the Argentina-England game. And he went down, and his face went in the grass, and then suddenly he peeks up and goes, anybody watching? Is anybody watching?
3: Right, is anybody watching me? No,
1: let me roll around a little more.
3: Like your three-year-old does?
1: Exactly.
3: Yeah.
1: Flopping. It's got to stop if you want people to get more interested in soccer. Mm. All right, Dawn, any traffic info?
3: Yes. Text line is lighting up with it. We've got lots of people trying to get off of 40 onto 30 there in North Little Rock, but what started as a stalled vehicle on 430 southbound on the right shoulder, exit 9, has now turned into a stalled vehicle with an accident. So 430 southbound, stalled vehicle at 9, accident at 10. So they've been pulled over to the right shoulder as you are coming across the bridge there. You're going to see them. So be extra, extra careful. And if you see anything else, 501-614-9410.
1: All right. You've got a chance at a $10 certificate for Moe's Southwest Grill. Game show to Moe's coming up in 15 minutes. Hold on.
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0: a stinky eye.
1: Hey, you gonna eat all that? You gonna eat all that? You know when the dog looks at you? Yeah. That microphone does not work. That's what I say to the stinky eye. Doggone it. Go away. Leave me alone. By the way, here's a little cheese.
2: Cheese tax.
1: Can't even have a turkey and cheese sandwich anymore. It's a family meal. 8:09. 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
1: All right. Sean has made it safely to Memphis, so good news.
2: Nice. Well done, Sean.
1: Only saw some gators in the road. D says, I don't know what's going on. 430 South. Haven't even made it to the river bridge. Well, that would be the accident that we told you about last break and the stalled vehicle. But good news is they have been taken care of, so everybody should be back to normal in that area. Overall, right now, we're looking at 501-614-9410.
2: 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Chuck, I think you need some Good Feet feeling. 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
3: Could use some Good Feet.
2: Yes. 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Also, I-30 in the shops in Benton, next to All Aboard. Forecast for today. Look, this is not Rick's forecast. This is what the National Weather Service is forecasting. Sunshine.
1: Nobody wants that. They all want the magic eight ball.
2: Oh, do they? All right. Let's see. Magic eight ball. Are we going to see some sunshine today?
4: The answer is yes.
2: Okay. Are you sure about that?
4: Definitely no.
2: Okay. What'd you ask, Don?
1: I said, now ask if it's going to rain.
2: Is it going to rain? Is it Magic 8-Ball or Weather 8-Ball? Is it going to rain today?
4: I don't know the answer.
2: Yeah, see?
5: The jury is still out on that one.
2: Total rubbish. Wow. All right, but sunshine today, tomorrow, Sunday, Monday, Tuesday. Full-on conflagration Monday and Tuesday, because we're going to be right around 100 for those 2 days.
5: That was a 50-cent word.
2: Darn right.
1: What was it? I missed it.
5: Conflagration?
2: Yes.
1: Oh, conflagration.
2: Spontaneous combustion everywhere. Wow. We're going to have our own smoke problem.
1: Whatever happened to that? That's what? Like...
5: Spontaneous
1: we were always
5: combustion?
1: Told, yeah, we were always told, like, you never know. You could be standing in your kitchen one day and just...
2: That's what's
5: it's
2: going...
5: Like, it's like quicksand. Remember when quicksand was a big
1: and
5: fear?
1: The Bermuda Triangle.
5: I was so... Every time I went into the woods, I was worried about quicksand.
1: Yeah. Still want to go to the Bermuda Triangle.
2: Okay. Mustard, mayonnaise, you too. By the way, the spontaneous combustion is happening right now in Canada. Okay, so there we go. Mostly cloudy, 78.
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2: By the way, don't take that as criticism, either one of you, because I have my own problems staying between the mustard and the mayonnaise. Okay?
1: Oh, we know.
2: Thanks, Dawn. All right, let's spin Dawn's wheel of nearly impossible trivia. And get you fixed up with $10 to spend your way at Moe's Southwest Grill. Okay, Dawn.
1: Okay. We send about 10 billion of these.
2: Whoa. We send how many?
1: About 10 billion.
2: Billion with a B.
1: Billions.
2: Okay. All right.
1: About 10 billion of these every day.
5: To where? Just in general, we send 10 billion.
1: If I told you, then you would get the answer a lot faster.
2: All right, Chuck, the question is, we send 10 billion of these.
5: Did this all of a sudden become Jeff Allen's School of Rock?
2: No. Is this every day, every month?
5: Asking the most random question.
1: Every day.
2: Every day, okay. Text line's open. Text in to win 501-614-9410.
1: We already have an answer.
2: Of course we do. Is it correct, though?
5: Stamps. On things.
1: No, it's not stamps. We don't send 10 billion stamps anymore. It is also not emails.
2: Why do I keep buying them?
1: It's not text messages.
5: Wow, okay.
1: Technically,
5: she says.
1: Mm-hmm. It's not technically, it's not text messages. I see a couple people said, we've already won in the last. It's not DMs. Nobody's sliding into the DMs this morning. A couple people said, don't pick me because I've won in the last 30 days.
5: Oh, good for you.
1: It is not rich text messages either. That's a good catch there. But no, and it's not pictures of animals unless you happen to be me and Rick. I'm not sure. I think Michael's trying to say the answer.
2: Okay, but, we send 10 billion of these every day.
1: 10 billion emojis. Yeah, so today is World Emoji Day.
2: Mm-hmm.
1: What's your favorite emoji, Chuck?
5: Oh.
1: Can you say that? Is HR around?
5: No, I think the grimacing face.
1: Oh. Yeah. Mine's probably the girl dancing. In the red dress, you know the...
5: Mm. Oh, yeah.
2: I used to get text messages from the mother-in-law. Mm-hmm. It was like 7, 8, 9, 10, 53 emojis.
1: You're just supposed to guess what they all mean together.
2: Right. And I'm like, no.
5: Yeah.
2: I'm sorry. I don't speak hieroglyphics. You know, tell me what you want. I don't need an eagle, a crown, a smiley face, a heart, a trophy, and then try to decipher what it is that you're trying to say.
1: I was that voice for a good portion of East Texas when they got 911 up with text messaging, and I had to be the person saying, 911 does not accept emojis. They don't know what that means, okay?
2: No, neither do your sons-in-law, because I think she's only got one now.
1: Yeah, so all right. Emojis.
2: We'll get it figured out, see who's going to Moe's. It's 8:24.
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0: Nirvana, Come As You Are. But please, we only have one request. Wear pants. Okay? You don't have to have shoes. We'll take you barefoot, but please wear pants. All right, Dawn, do we have some traffic?
1: Really?
0: That we need to talk about?
1: Believe it or not, 501-614-9410.
0: Outstanding. Summer of 1,000 Engagements. You may have heard about this, Dawn. 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And if for some reason you want to return it, you have 365 days to bring it back. No questions asked.
1: I love that idea.
0: I do too.
1: Because whenever you then pass it along, you know, then the next generation, I just love it whenever I hear people say, you know, I'm using my grandma's ring as my engagement ring.
0: Right.
1: Because you're passing along that, you know, that tradition and that.
0: Well,
1: history,
0: and you never know in a family, you know, where something like that is going to end up.
1: Right.
0: But if you've had your eye on it, you've always liked it, and you've always wanted something similar to it, here's a chance for you to get it exactly like that. Plus, when you do stop by, for whatever reason, they've got great gift ideas from $100 all the way up to help you with whatever is on your calendar. 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
0: It really is cool. 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

0: It's August 2nd in town with Pat Benatar. Ooh, you going to be in town for that show, Miss Dawn?
1: Maybe.
0: Okay.
1: Maybe.
0: You need to be so we can do the who's taller game. You, Brian Adams, or Pat Benatar?
1: I'm pretty sure I'm at least taller than Pat Benatar.
0: I think you're taller than Brian Adams.
1: Really?
0: Okay.
1: I thought he was a little bit taller than me.
0: Just a skosh.
1: It may be, I don't know, what shoes he's wearing.
0: Yeah, if Brian Adams is wearing high heels and Pat Benatar's wearing flats, then I'm not sure that's going to work out well for him. All right, coming up on 9 o'clock here on The Point, 94.1. So, big plans for the weekend? Yes? No?
1: Maybe, but we do have a diamond.
0: Oh, good. Let's talk about that.
1: It's a multiple vehicle accident.
0: Oh, no.
1: 30 West, so taking up the entire left, the center, and the left shoulder at exit 139. So 30 westbound, I mean, it is right in the smack middle of everything.
0: Smack middle.
1: So hopefully everybody is okay. It's literally right there. If you happen to be there in the South Interchange, headed towards the South Interchange, that's where you're going to see all of that as you're crossing Roosevelt and everywhere. So be extra careful this morning.
0: A lot of smacking going on with your driving.
1: I know.
0: Descriptions. Well, strap it, smack it, smack in the middle.
1: Mm-hmm.
0: Okay,
1: it is
0: so
1: smack in the middle.
0: What's on the menu today at Capital Smokehouse and Grill? Fried chicken breast, meatloaf, chicken fried steak, catfish, delicious hush puppies. They've got those too. Pan fried potatoes. Stop by for lunch. A lot of rib sticky goodness over there. Dawn Candy going to get you fixed up right.
1: Mm-hmm.
0: Send you right into the weekend going, man.
1: I need a nap. That's what you're going to say.
0: Really good. Yeah.
1: Just ate all that food. Now I need a nap.
0: Yes.
1: Which is probably where I'm going to be spending the weekend.
0: Well, by the sound of the last couple of days you've had, you probably are due for a nap. So.
1: So I am headed out of here. Are you going to have a good weekend?
0: Am I having a good weekend?
1: Yeah.
0: I haven't got there yet.
1: You need to send some turtle pictures if you see them over the weekend.
0: I'm doing that. I'm checking two or three times a day.
1: Okay, good.
0: Yeah, slip my shoes on, you know, my sliders. Get the dogs all excited because they think they're going somewhere. Nope, turtle check. You guys stay put. I did buy a new Tillamook ice cream yesterday. Okay. I've not tried it. It's cherry.
1: Mm.
0: So I may dive into some of that tonight, and I'll give you a report Monday.
1: Oh, Kevin, number 26, just said 30 West at 139 is a rollover. 30 East at Sykes has a load of foam in the right lane blocking traffic. So 30 East, 30 West, all of that tied up where we were talking about a second ago, so... Do something nice for somebody this weekend. Bye.
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0: Oh, some cherry pie sounds tasty, doesn't it? All right, checking your forecast on the Point 94.1 from the National Weather Service. I'm not going to talk about whether it's going to be cloudy, rainy, or sunny. I'm just going to say today, high, close to the mid-90s. Because now I'm getting reports. I mean, it's cloudy here, which is not really part of the forecast. You know what's bad when the National Weather Service doesn't get it right? Sunshine predicted for tomorrow and Sunday, mid-90s. Crazy hot by the looks of it Monday, Tuesday. Now, granted, there's time for that to change. But we're looking at highs close to 100 for Monday and right around 100 for second Monday. All right. Mostly cloudy. 80.
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1: Pain that I experience the most is foot pain from being on my feet all day. You're having to kind of talk to yourself through the whole shift, like, I got this, I can do this. Before, I felt defeated. Now it's like, all right, let's go. I'm ready. Like sunshine coming on.
0: And how about working more comfortably like Dennis?
2: Working at an amusement park, it's always on your feet. 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I could do my job and I could take care of my family. I know what my tomorrow is going to be. It's going to be positive.
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you're on your fourth trip around the roundabout, and this ain't NASCAR, bud, you're doing it wrong. 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

light from three doors down. That, my friends, will do it for me. A little pro tip from Rick to the rest of you. If you're looking for something to eat later, avoid the lettuce and go for the Oreos. Because Oreos won't do that to you. You know, this issue that's... the explosive issue that's becoming an issue around the country. Yeah, they've traced it back to lettuce. Of all things, lettuce. Green, crunchy water. Just know...

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0: The Point 94.1, Central Arkansas Classic Rock Station, Zeppelin Cashmere. 10:08, it's Friday. TGIF, thank you so much for tuning in. Appreciate it. We've got Boston coming up next for you. And speaking of Boston, this weekend's going to be a Boston weekend on The Point 94.1. Starting tomorrow morning, we'll be spotlighting the biggest songs from Boston, digging out some great Boston lost classics you haven't heard in a while. Also giving you the chance to win Boston's 1976 debut album on vinyl, compliments of Retro Rose Records in Benton. You want a chance to win that record? 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
1: 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We'll come back with the right answer after this on The Point.
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1: All right, wrapping a poll in the headline. Man showered commuters with blank from 30th floor window. Money, glitter, or beer? Cherie Martin gets bragging rights for Friday, taking it into the weekend. Congratulations. Now the honor roll, Ken Rock, David, James, and Dr. Don, the only people to guess money. Police in China detained a man after he was scattering banknotes, bills, to commuters below from 30 stories up. They charged him with causing chaos on the street below and for being on drugs. Point 94.1.

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0: The Point, 94.1, Central Arkansas' classic rock station, My Life, Billy Joel. It's 11:11 on your Friday. Got Stevie Nicks on the way next for you. I got some Joe Walsh and some Ozzy coming up, too. Tomorrow, a lot of things going on. If you're down around the South Interchange tomorrow afternoon, you might want to stop by and see me. I'm going to be on location. Rock City Harley-Davidson. That's I-30 and 430 in the Gateway Town Center. 11 to 2 tomorrow. I'll be broadcasting live. 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

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Here's Ozzy, Over the Mountain.

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0: The Point, 94.1, Central Arkansas Classic Rock Station. Yeah, The Waiting, that's Tom Petty. I'm Jeff Allen, 11:42. Hey, tomorrow morning, you can join Mike Kennedy. 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

0: The Point, 94.1 Central Arkansas Classic Rock Station with Deep Purple. That was for Andrea. Thank you for checking in today. Started off with that April Wine for Dale. And the All Request Lunch Hour is off and running. 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Next to Target in Benton off I-30. And the shops at Benton next to All Aboard. Coming up next, we got a little Steve Miller for you. Yeah, and Steve just sent me a great text. I like that. Thank you for sharing that. You know, we got one match left in the World Cup. 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

0: 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Central Arkansas's classic rock station for Zach. Little Beatles classic, Paperback Writer. It's 12:24. Let's go ahead and take another call. The Point, 94.1.
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0: The Point, 94.1, Citlark and Sauce Classic Rock Station. It's hard not to turn that one up to 11. Joe Walsh with The Confessor. Thank you for the call on that. It's the All Request Lunch Hour. We got more requests coming up next for you. But first, I want to remind you, The Point 94.1 and Rock City Harley-Davidson would like to send you to Sturgis. The 86th annual Sturgis Motorcycle Rally starts 3 weeks from today. You got time to stop by Rock City Harley-Davidson and scan the QR code. You could win the Sturgis getaway. 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

0: 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Central Arkansas' classic rock station with Ozzy and Mama, I'm Coming Home. It's 109. Jeff Allen with you. Fleetwood Mac is coming up next. Don't forget, tomorrow morning, you can join Mike Kennedy in Malvern. He's going to be on location for the Malvern 150 celebration, celebrating community, industry, and history. Sounds like a great time. Tomorrow morning, 8 to 11, Centennial Park in Malvern, Mike will be broadcasting live for the car show. They're going to have live entertainment with tributes to Heart, ABBA, and Michael Jackson. 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
1: School of Rock today, playing for fun for a Friday, bragging rights. Yeah, going into the weekend. We got a birthday today, big one. This guy is in the Rock and Roll Hall of Fame. He's a bass player. One of the, we've already got a correct answer on the text line before I even got the description out. Yeah, this is one of those guys that I think everybody in the world knows his name. They certainly know the band he's known for. And he is 77 years old today. 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
6: Okay, yeah, got an answer on this before I even got the question out. Bass player turning 77 years old today, Rock and Roll Hall of Fame member. And Rob knew the answer before I even got it out. Congratulations, Rob. You get bragging rights. Pierce and James and George and Shannon all figured it out. Geezer Butler, bassist for Black Sabbath, born this day in 1949, 77 years old today. Point 94.1.

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Started humming a song from 1962. In a funny how the night moves. 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

0: The Point, 94.1, live and local. From Pulse, that's Pink Floyd, Shine On, You Crazy Diamond. Played that song today for you because this day in 2006 was the day that Pink Floyd's original guitarist, Syd Barrett, was laid to rest in a private ceremony in his hometown of Cambridge, England. And sadly, no Pink Floyd members attended that funeral. He had died 10 days earlier, and no one from the band showed up for that ceremony this day in 2006. 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Of course, live Saturday night comes your way tomorrow night, 10 to midnight. The song that gives me all these live in concert cuts, or the show that gives me all these live cuts to play for you during the daytime hours. Get 2 hours of that every Saturday, 10 to midnight. Want to give a shout out to Stu, my buddy from Australia, who's in Arkansas on the road this afternoon. I think he's on his way to Quitman. Be safe out there. I got your Led Zeppelin coming up next on The Point 94.1.
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0: All right, that does it for me. Enjoy the rest of your Friday afternoon. Mike's on the way for you next. Right now, it's Loverboy. Love it every minute of it. On the Point, 94.1.

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1: 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Ready for the clues? All right, here we go. First clue is a classic song from Pearl Jam. Second clue is a movie.
2: Uh-oh. What? What's the matter?
3: You spilled the salt.
4: Dumb and dumber. For these guys, every day is a no-brainer.
1: And your third clue is a headline.
5: The anti-Clinton tide was fueled largely by frustration with the economy and with the workings of the federal government. Bill Clinton was elected to fix both problems. Yesterday, his party paid the price for failing to deliver.
1: Okay, what year was that? Better Man, Pearl Jam. That was your song clue. Dumb and Dumber, the movie. I saw that movie in the theater this particular year. I almost said what the year was. Shouldn't do that. I laughed so hard, I had Diet Coke coming out of my nose. I love that movie. The headline, Republicans sweeping the midterm elections. So those are your three clues. If you know the year, shoot me a text, 501-614-9410.
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1: 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Here were your three clues, song, movie, headline, and we're looking for the year these three things have in common.
2: What? What's the matter?
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4: Dumb and dumber. For these guys, every day is a no-brainer.
5: The anti-Clinton tide was fueled largely by frustration with the economy and with the workings of the federal government. Bill Clinton was elected to fix both problems. Yesterday, his party paid the price for failing to deliver.
1: That year was 1994. 1994 was the year we were looking for. Shannon got it almost instantly. And bonus points for the Dumb and Dumber quote. We got no money. We got no jobs. Our pets' heads are falling off. Yes, 1994 was the year. Jordan knew it. So did Kathy. Sherwood, Jake, Peter, Kevin, Jerry, James, Christine, and Krager got it. Long list today. Scott, Joe, William, Karen number two, Cher Bear, Steve, Tim, and Rhonda. Krista got it. Carl, Ryan, Jody, Lisa, John, Barry, Liz, Mike B., Herman, Gary, and Dr. Don. Few more. Carissa, Lyle, JT, Mark, Brianna, Liza, Sandy, Gus, Josh, and Shania, who says that I'm old. Well, I am old. But, you know, I got the brain of a 17-year-old. Yeah. 1994, the year today.

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It's 3:30. We are counting down to the weekend. My mind is already in the weekend, and we'll get there soon. Here's Scandal on the Point.

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1: 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James in Hot Springs wanted to hear Nicole from Point Blank, so let's do it.

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It's 3:49. I'm Mike Kennedy. You could be like me, dragging a little bit today. I'm just, I don't know. I just kind of hit the wall or something. I've got some caffeine next to me, and I think this will definitely help wake me up if I turn it up really loud, and you need to do the same thing. It's Whitesnake on The Point.

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0: Live and local, The Point, 94.1, ZZ Top, and Give Me All Your Lovin'. It's 4:08. Let's get you updated on traffic. And a good update. This is the kind of traffic report that we like to have. There are no issues on the roads right now. Don't see any problems, no backups, no hazards, no accidents, no mattresses on fire, no grass fires, nothing. Just clear. Sounds pretty good for a Friday, doesn't it? If you see any traffic problems this afternoon, let me know. Call or text 501-614-9410 and we'll get it on the air right away. Tomorrow night is the big night at Saracen Casino in Pine Bluff, the show at the new Saracen Event Center, the Australian Pink Floyd Show. 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Other shows coming. John Legend on August 8th. And I'm excited about the Lou Gramm of Foreigner and John Wade of the Babies. 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

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Tomorrow is the Malvern 150 celebration, and we'll be down there starting at 8. Broadcasting live, 8 to 11, Centennial Park in Malvern tomorrow. Car show, live entertainment, tons of stuff happening all day. There's a fun zone for the kids, 100 vendors, and in free admission. 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

The Point 94.1, live from the Richards Honda and Yamaha studios. 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

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Thank you so much for listening this afternoon. We appreciate it. Mike's Match Game is coming up. We'll play the game at 4:40 right after Guns N' Roses.

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1: Okay, let's do it. The Friday edition of Mike's Match Game. It is brought to you by Little Rock's historical Midtown Billiards. Go see them on South Main. They're open until 5 in the morning and happy hours going on until 8. Prize today, a couple of Magic Springs one-day passes. So if you match today, you're going to Magic Springs, you and a guest. But you do have to match. In the fill in the blank today, it's about John. John said, my coworker Billy has a weird hobby. He catches mosquitoes and he blanks them. John said, my coworker Billy has a weird hobby. He catches mosquitoes and he blanks them. All right, what do you think on that one? Text your answer for fun, 501-614-9410. Or if you want to play for the Magic Springs passes, caller 9, same number, 501-614-9410. Traffic's still doing pretty good this afternoon. They're finishing up an accident in North Little Rock, Doyle, Venable, and MacArthur. Still a little heavy traffic through there. And then the usual spot, 30 westbound, 430 interchange. It's a little heavy. It's not as heavy as it usually is, but worth mentioning. So there, I mentioned it. No accidents, though. If you see any problems, call or text 501-614-9410.
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1: 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Greg from Sherwood is on the line. Greg, are you ready to win?
16: I sure am.
1: Okay, this would be a great way to kick off the weekend, winning some Magic Springs passes. All you need to do is match one of the people on the panel today. Fill in the blank. John said, my coworker Billy has a really weird hobby. He catches mosquitoes.

0: needs them because they make us bleed. And Dawn and David both said eats. So it's a double match for you. You win.
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1: Okay, raise your hand if you're up for some Friday stupid news. I know I am. It's been a rough week. All right, let's wrap up Friday afternoon with three stupid stories that will make you feel better about yourself. Stupid news. It's brought to you by U.S. Truck Accessories in Conway and Searcy, number one Central Arkansas source for truck accessories. 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Got a couple of naked stories for you today on Stupid News, but before we get to those, we'll start in Florida with some Florida stupid. A lady in Florida, Florida woman caught at the airport trying to smuggle turtles through airport security in her bra. She had two turtles, one in each cup of the bra, turtles wrapped in gauze, stuffed in the bra up against her. TSA obviously saw it when she went through security. Not only did they see it, I guess they saw it on X-ray too. They confiscated both turtles. One turtle was dead. The live one turned over to Game and Fish. TSA in Florida urging people, and I quote, "Stop hiding animals in weird places on your body and try to sneak them through airport security." Kind of makes you wonder what other animals they found hidden in people, or on people, or in people. You know what I mean? We'll just leave it at that. Next, we got a couple of naked stories. I know you're going to love these. Naked story number one, a drunk German man. Yeah, that sounds about right. This guy was displaying his meat in the meat department of a grocery store. He took off all his clothes, then laid down on the floor right by the meat counter and passed out. Police got there quickly, had him put his clothes back on, and arrested him. You know, you got to give the guy credit, though. If you're going to get naked at the grocery store, the meat department seems the logical place to do it, right? Display your meat in the meat department. Okay. Naked story number two. Family in Oklahoma City came home and found a naked, drunk, 400-pound man inside their house. Homeowners grabbed their guns, and the naked guy ran out the back door and jumped in the pond in their backyard. Stayed in the water until police arrived and arrested him. Bet they probably made him put some clothes on, too. It's just my guess on that. That is your daily dose of stupid, stupid news on The Point 94.1. Anytime you need stupid news, we've got it on our website. Just go to kkpt.com, click on the stupid news banner. More than 400 episodes of stupid news on demand. Anytime you want them. Point traffic is still looking good. I'm going to knock on the counter so I don't jinx it. No accidents, no hazards, no backups. It's smooth sailing. Let's keep it that way. If you see any problems, call or text 501-614-9410.

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0: Live and local, The Point 94.1. It's Boston and Peace of Mind, and we are excited about the Boston weekend. It's all day tomorrow and all day Sunday, all the hits. Tons of lost classics from Boston. It's going to be great. And you can sign up to win Boston's 1976 debut album on vinyl LP. It's compliments of Retro Rose Records in Benton. If you want to win that, text the keyword WIN, W-I-N, 501-614-9410. And it all kicks off tomorrow morning, 6 a.m., and goes all day tomorrow and all day Sunday. 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Don't want any accidents happening after 5:30. 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

0: 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Totally useless fact of the day.
1: A useless fact today about Abraham Lincoln. You might not know this, but Abraham Lincoln was a champion wrestler, and he was also a licensed bartender. A man of many trades, Abraham Lincoln. That is your totally useless fact of the day, brought to you by the Good Feet Store. 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Good Feet Store in Conway off Elsinger Boulevard next to Target, and in Benton off I-30 in the Shops at Benton next to All Aboard.
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0: Central Arkansas's classic rock station, The Point, 94.1. It's the Allman Brothers, Ramblin' Man. I am Mike Kennedy, and I am rambling down to Malvern tomorrow morning. We'll be at the Malvern 150 celebration in Centennial Park in Malvern. We'll be out there tomorrow from 8 until 11, and lots of stuff going on. There's a car show, live entertainment with tributes to Heart, ABBA, and Michael Jackson, a fun zone for the kid, vendors, food, and tons of other great things happening. And best of all, free admission. For all the info, follow Malvern 150 on Facebook. And come see us tomorrow morning, Centennial Park in Malvern. We'll be out there 8 to 11 tomorrow morning.
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It's a long block of classic rock for the weekend. Blue Oyster Cult on the way, and your 80s haircut of the day from Warrant is just 7 minutes away. Right now, it's Journey.

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1: 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I needed to hear that song today. Your 80s haircut of the day from Warrant. Hope you had that one turned up really loud. Uncle Tom's Cabin on the Point 94.1. What a great song. We got more 80s hair bands for you this weekend. Dee Snider and the House of Hair has got 3 hours of 80s hair bands. You can hear Dee tomorrow night from 7 to 10 or Sunday night from 9 to midnight.
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